0: 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Radio, Radio Esca.
1: Hey ladies, drop it down. 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

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Now some of you might still be in that place. If you're trying to get out, just follow me.

Radio SK. Here's my key, philosophy. A freak like me just needs infinity.

Fakty na czasie. I really need you. I really need your love right now. I'm fading fast. Not gonna last.